It wasn't easy getting used to this. I used to scream, it's not true that only when the door is locked, nobody enters. 'Cause mine has been open till your demise. But none has come. Well, who am I? What have I done wrong?

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This bare truth of which

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I can't tell. Goodbye is too good a word, babe. So I just say, fare thee well. I ain't saying that you treated me unkind. You could have done better, hey, but I don't mind. You just kind of wasted my precious time. So don't think twice, it's alright.

Push Tetris. Go. ESG. Girls. DNA. Go. Lizzie Mercier de Clue. Go. Teenage Jesus. Go. Sonic Youth. Go. Judy Nylon. Go. June Tyson. Go.

Smith, Debbie Harry, Susie Sue, Polystyrene, The Slits, Pussy Riot, Kim Deal, Riot Girl, Chris Hind, Nina Hagen, Gay Advert. Kill. Ira Rattler. Bertie Davis.

see that there's time that there's such an infection of people who have been spoiled, you know, with the spoils of the country, and who are pushing the agendas of a certain kind. Generally, they are using violence and

You think those Green Beret karate tricks gonna help you against all these boys? So special. So above the law. You think you can do just as you please? Well, it doesn't look to me like I really have any choice, not.

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4: 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General Lee, we pass it through Ariwa Studio. And it's a dub thing, you don't know. 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
3: I was walking down the street minding my own affairs. And two policemen grabbed me unawares. They said, is your name Henry? I said, oh, why, sure. They say, you the boy we've been looking for.

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I knew I was a victim of someone's evil plan when a stew pigeon walked in and said, that's the man.

prosecuting attorney started prosecuting me. Man, that cat gave me the third degree. He said, where were you the night of June 29? I said, I was home in bed. He said, Judge, this man is lying.

And a nighter charge is of robbing the liquor store. The nighter charges of carrying a 44. The nighter charges of vagrancy too. But when the judge came down, pulled whiskey on my head, turned around to the jury and said, convict this man, he is drunk. What could I do?

Didn't know how lost I was until I found you. 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I'd been had.

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My fair is fading fast. 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Yeah, your love thought out what was scared and cold. 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

0: 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I think we have a sign before we leave and go home that we all can sing. How many bodies?
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1: Si tout va bien, tout va bien.
2: Tout va bien.

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We sing with our light. We are the birds of fire. We fly over.

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We make a road for the spirit to pass over. For the spirit to pass over.

are like the wind, wrapped in luminous wings. We make a road for the spirit to pass over, for the spirit to pass over.